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A freak like me just needs infinity. 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
3: Oh baby, I'm thinking maybe that you were always a piece of shh. 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

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Do you know?

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